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0: Trespassing 315 Strader Road. Client says that his neighbor came onto his property and was verbally aggressive to him.
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0: 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Expiration shows December 31st to 26th.

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1: 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I'll have to get it to you in just a minute.
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1: 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Looks like it's spreading through the field.
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1: I spoke with the homeowner and I'm getting ready to contact the individual that's leasing this field.

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1: Go ahead.
0: 28 Traffic Stop, 900 Block, North Everett. MBM, Tennessee Tag, 295. Bravo, Papa, Lima, Papa. 295, Bravo, Papa, Lima, Papa. Pulling into the Hammers parking lot. Being displayed on a black Ford pickup truck.
1: 3-2.

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I got a Tennessee DL. If I have local NTSC when you're ready. 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

0: 28, go ahead.
1: Jason Kozari is valid, negative locals, negative NCIC. All units are headed to 241 for a disturbance. 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
0: Copy.

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1: 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State is Trayton.
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0: 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Sorry, one off there, Mary.
1: Yep.
0: Seven, halting here.
1: Yes.

0: 27 third one. I still got the caller on the phone. They're waiting on y'all to knock on the door so she feels safe.
1: Copy, Roger. We're making contact with 5-1.

Vehicle 1A, off unit service, verbal warning. Break, other units, do you guys need another unit over there?

0: 27.
1: Go ahead.
0: Seems to be in service. May be a continuation of a previous incident that 226 worked. Nothing found, no action at this point.
1: Received. I found that report number and I've added it to these cards. There is warrants on him.
0: Copy. Are those our warrants?
1: That's affirmative. It is for aggravated assault taken out by CPD on, they was entered 427.
0: Copy.

0: assignment, MAG USA, the warehouse, 105 Matthew Warren Drive, 28-year-old male with a bad cut to his upper left arm. They're advising come to the front office that they cannot control the bleeding.
1: Thank you.

0: topic. As well, we're on a hillville heading towards Lover's Law.
1: I'm copy.

0: class assignment, 100 block of Harbor Drive, 58-year-old female in a white Kia, possible chest pain. Husband's going to be behind her in a gray F-150.
1: Agency responding.
0: Where's take two?

0: to dispatch. 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
1: Affirmative.

It's Imrath, a lovely Bluff Road. Received an additional call about the mail. He's still bent over. They're advising he has a flannel shirt on, unknown if he has shorts or pants on.

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1: Hey, Vaughn, can you have EMS in route? He's got gashes on his arm and he's unable to speak.
0: Chrissy, what do you have? Arm that says more.

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1: Steve, not too long ago we had received a call for a possible suicidal male who was having homicidal thoughts as well, who cut his arm and took 50 Benadryl. Darmel.
0: Oh.
2: 120 AM out.
1: Where is he?

0: Engine 1 is this, but...
1: Go ahead, Engine 1.
0: One patient's being transported. All fire coming in. 105, passing warrant. Tag, USA.
1: Appreciate it.

0: Go ahead.
1: You have to have an EPA on EMS.
0: Stand by one moment, sir.

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1: Okay. I'll help you out with medic five down to MMC.
0: Receive.

0: 169.
1: Be advised. Me 165 or assistant EMS to MNC.
0: Received, sir. Break 165.
2: 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Disregard.
0: Received, sir.

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0: 154-502-564. 154-502-564.
1: Go ahead with the second.
0: 148-915-725. 148-915-725. I have a few places for you to check. Call me. He said he's got probation on a couple different counts. If you would, check on local, Knox, Hawkins, Green, and M. Southland, please.
1: Thank you.

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1: Okay, go ahead.
0: First subject, Jared Green. Stand by just a second. Jared Green of Knoxville is showing a suspended license. He's negative. Locals, Knox, Green, Hawkins, and NCIC. Second subject, Abby Green of Rogersville is valid. She's negative. All places also.
1: Copy. Do you have a date for his suspension that you can see?

0: it looks like it was failure to appear out of Oak Ridge on 6/29/25 is when the suspension took place. Then he also had an FTA out of Anderson County on 7/24/25.
1: Copy, send those valid tricks.

0: as to 165 Methodist Security has been informed. They should be waiting.
1: Yeah,

0: 对待吗？I'll be clear. That base camp 3 over it.
1: You can turn in 165 back to service the EMS assist.
2: Okay.
0: Flight 4-0-0-9-9-0-0-9-9.
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block of South Charles Sears. Me on drive off tag, Tennessee, Quebec, Juliet, 2 uniform, Papa 1 Tango. 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Be on a black Volvo.

0: 27. You got a license?
1: 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I mean, verbal warning.
0: Basic. Sorry, 127. Meet me on the Great Bridge. Copy.

0: 126. Servo welfare check, City Edgemont Road, close to proximity towards Hayes Lane. My advisor is a male in a t-shirt and jeans, curled in a ball on the side of the road near the Woodhaven Funeral Home. Cars are having to maneuver around him. He's going to be on the left side of the road if you're headed towards Clinton Highway intersection.
1: Yeah. Turn to him with him.
0: Copy.

0: 126 in the area. That's a locate.
1: Copy. Male subject may have made it to the live wolf, but now we're taking another call there.

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1: What?
2: 126, engineer out of Flagles. What's the nature of the call there?
0: 28, traffic stop. 200 block, JDR now. Gonna be on Tennessee tag 0396, India Alpha. Repeating, 0396, India Alpha. 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

0: block North Service, Tennessee Tag, Bravo Hotel Victor, 5258. Bravo Hotel Victor, 5258. It's on a white key. Christian. 27, I'm out 31.
1: I got a time to all for a status block on CSD when you're ready.
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2: Brendan Munez, he's going to be valid, taking local number in Delta.
1: Copy, thank you. Is there any recent driving history?
2: You didn't ask, so how's the rerunning?
1: Copy, if you could check that for me. Thank you.
0: Sorry, I got Tennessee DL when you get a chance.

0: 31, go ahead. Tennessee DL 064-628-526. 064-628-526, just standing. Holly Stokesbury, she's going to be valid, negative global, negative intensity. Copy. Show me clear, verbal warning.
1: Area.
0: You see, break 231, that's negative, he doesn't have a history.
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0: Go ahead. It's going to be Patrick Riggs, spelling last, Romeo, India, Golf, Golf, Sierra, date of birth, 3/15/06.
1: 36.

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0: for 2023 Nissan, black in color, registered to a Dana Deshane. 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

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I'll be in service. 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
1: 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Female stated she didn't mean to call, she doesn't think she meant to call 911. 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

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What? 7 Charlie Papa 0942. 7 Charlie Papa 0942. 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
1: Lee Miller, he's going to be valid. 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

0: 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I got a 10 CDL for status local NCIC. 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
0: 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Let you know that when I get there.
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0: 139.
1: Servo traffic complaints going to be Clinton, coming in on Clinton Highway. They're passing the Parker Transport Incorporated on Clinch right now. Clinton advisors a gray Honda Civic with no license plate lights. It's been an ongoing problem of running people off the road in the mornings.
0: Copy. They advise which way he normally goes.
1: Usually continues down Clinton Highway towards Knox.
0: Copy. I'm 24 out. Can you notify Knox?
1: Affirmative.
0: 139 also. Can you show 174 my unit?
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0: Going to be Dutch Valley Road. 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Tennessee registration, Bravo, Victor, November 4730. 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

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Traffic stop. It'll be the 900 block of South Severs, just past New Salem. It's going to be on a white Toyota Tacoma, 473 Bravo Juliet Romeo Zulu. 473 Bravo Juliet Romeo Zulu.

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It's going to be on Park Lane between Andersonville Highway and Nigga Longmire, Bravo, Quebec, Golf 5337.

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0: 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It's a white Hyundai Elantra.
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0: NBA on injury occurred about a month ago inside the gates of the convenience center on Lake City Highway. If you'll call the complaint by phone.
1: Copy.

0: 10 Charlie, you stand by a copy, Bolo. Reckless track and trailer. It's going to look out for a reckless tractor-trailer driver. It's going to be last seen South Severs passing through city to go towards Quincham, Maine. Advising say tractor-trailer, enclosed trailer with STG on the truck-trailer, Sierra Tango Golf. Advising is weaving in and out of traffic. High rate of speed.
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0: Can you update the tow logs of the two vehicles involved? 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The other party's been notified.
1: Hurry, please.
0: I'll be available.
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0: 35 returns on a 2015 Kia Sorento to Sarah Horn at the point. Negative solar. Expiration September 22.
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0: 22. Being route to, should be 206 Oak Tree. Complaints advising the person that lives 206 Oak Tree found a dog in the area last night, a golden doodle. The person that found the dog.
1: Orange is Jay. Turn the traffic stop. That last registration is going to be Clinton Highway, Old State Circle.
0: 206 Oak Tree. Here the day of the end.
2: Yeah.

0: 119,
1: traffic complaint. Just turned onto Oliver Springs Highway from Laurel Road, heading toward Oak Ridge Highway. A silver GMC pickup truck all over the roadway.
0: Good.
2: 168, I have two, Jack.
1: Go ahead.
2: First one's going to be Tennessee DL 072-071-590. Second's going to be a Michigan DL, Sierra 162-282-115-034.

0: Caller advised that bad vehicle pulled into the marathon on the corner of Oliver Springs Highway and Oak Ridge Highway.
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1: Copy, one's on report. One 68. Do you want status on both or just the first?
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1: 168, DL status on Sarah Baker. Date of birth 7/19/1972, is valid class B. Negative local, NCIC. DL status on Glenn Charles Spears II. Date of birth 1/12/1973, is revoked. Negative local, NCIC has one out of Michigan, but they won't extract from here.
0: Copy. Does it show what he's revoked for?
1: Michigan, not show that information.
2: Hurry, please.

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1: copy.

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1: Silver SUV with the hazard lights on. It's going to be in the lane heading towards Oak Ridge. 700 block South Seaver.

22, being around center block, South Seaver, disabled tractor trailer. The truck driver himself has called in advising it won't go in gear. It's going to be South Seaver at Fletcher Main in front of the Burger King.

0: too. They've already called Lowe's, and it looks like he's pulling up on thing here.
1: Sir, I got a firearms complaint. 961 across Bottom Road, across Rock House Lane. Call it reports our neighbors are firing guns towards their house.
2: Okay.

0: 139,
1: investigation by officer at 355 Halfland Road. The caller states that he was advised to file a report for missing tax returns from 2023.
0: Copy.

0: Take him on home.
1: $139. I did advise him you would likely call him by phone. He was okay with that.
0: Call it.

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1: Show me a service. I have a house problem. This occurred in Clinton City Limits.
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1: 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It's on a teal RAV4.
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0: 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If you're not close, sir, I'm pulling in. I can take that.
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1: Why not? Can you close that caller? I've been sitting here. I'm not hurt anything.
0: Copy.
2: Good. 38. Are you available to pick up a dog that I found on Crestwood Drive and wanting to turn it over? It's going to be at 210 Oak Street.
3: Negative, I'm in school zone.
2: 36, break 222. Can you be in route to 210 Oak Street? It's actually going to be a reference to the same dog from earlier. The caller gave the wrong address. There's people wanting to turn over the dog that was found. Again, 210 Oak Street.
0: Copy.

0: 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Been turning off North Seavers onto West Weavers. 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Pitch registration 246, Bravo Quebec, Charlie Hotel. Returns on red 2021, Chevy Silverado, 2 days best quarter from it. Complaint advising vehicle ran a red light, almost causing an accident. 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Again, last thing turn on to West Weaver from North Seaver.
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241. See complainant at 1200 Fowler Lane, Gate Manor Apartment, I-7, India 7, in regards to a male subject that came up to her 8 and 11-year-old daughters. Again, it's Gate Manor Apartment, I-7.

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1: Sorry, nine, go ahead.
0: It's 268 Old Lake City Highway, cross of Elliott Road. Caller advised the subject broke in through the window, is now standing on the porch yelling at the complainant.
1: Sorry, I'm calling.

0: 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It's going to be 1118 McAdoo Street, 63-year-old male, chest pain, headache, and shortness of breath. 1118 McAdoo.
1: Cemetery Road, color advising there's a tree down blocking one lane of traffic past Laurel Branch Baptist Church, and I have notified the State Road Department.

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And the name and date of birth is going to be Donna McBride, Delta Alpha, November Alpha Hotel. 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
0: Copy.

0: 162, intoxicated driver, Lake City Highway, just past Longmire Road. It's going to be a gray Toyota Tacoma. Caller advises he's all over the road. The caller is behind him, also in a gray Toyota Tacoma.
1: Which direction are you going?
0: Headed towards Rocky.
1: Copy.

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1: Copy.

0: Bravo, the registration is going to be Bravo Mike Juliet 4334, Inspector of Grade 2015, Toyota Tacoma, to Benny Joe Jeffers, Day Springs Lane in Clinton, expires 12/31/2026. Caller is still following the vehicle. He said they're on the Medford 4 lane.
1: Okay. Excuse me, in the area.

162, traffic stop. Juliet 4334, it's gonna be that gray Toyota Tacoma. We're gonna be Lake City Highway, passing Lake City Middle School. We're going to be pulling into the Lake City Middle School.

0: 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I got a name and date of birth, check status, locals, NTIC. 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
0: Route to 2200 North Charles Boulevard for an MVA. No injuries. Multiple callers have called in 911.
2: Just be advised, one caller has left the scene and has pulled into the Holiday Inn Express. It's going to be a gray 2011 Mazda CX-7. Registration is 303 Bravo Hotel William Papa. 303 Bravo Hotel Whiskey Papa. The other car is still sitting in front of the Phillips 66.
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0: 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They've called about five or six times now.
1: Copy.
2: Correction on the second vehicle. They're at the BP fast stop.
1: 133, are they saying anything or just hanging up?
0: Just laughing and giggling.
1: Roger.

0: gray SUV. It's a Mazda gray SUV. They are at the BP fast stop. Tag is 303 Bravo Hotel Whiskey Papa.
1: Yeah, thank you.

0: 222. I have a temporary tag for Repat.
1: Go ahead.
0: Quebec, Whiskey, Victor, Whiskey, Charlie 3. Quebec, Whiskey, Victor, Whiskey, Charlie 3.
1: That comes back not on file.
0: Copy. Will you try 2 Quebecs in the front?
1: That comes back on the 2012 Cadillac, 2-way Christy Lysik of Clinton. No stolen record, and it expired 5-6 of 26.

0: Second is going to be 015 Bravo Quebec Kilo Delta.
1: Do you just want to add it to the card?
2: Yes, please.

0: 207,
1: just be advised, the Hollingsworth Company has called. They're advising they are going to be discharging their cannon between 6 and 7 two times.

0: 41. Can I get a OTA, please?
1: Your last four are going to be 0100, repeating 0100.

0: to 911.
1: White 43, it was a disconnected cell phone.
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0: Show me in service. 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

0: All units, stand by to copy Bolo, reckless driver, South Severs.
1: The 7 and 9-year-old have been advised of the potential repercussions that can manifest from their actions. I'm in service.
2: Copy.

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One of them's pulling a 25-foot trailer. The other one has a rack with numerous ladders. They just turned off South Seavers on the Hillcrest Street.

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1: Racing.
0: Three, two,
1: same track. 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

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Hollis Springs Highway and Laurel Road, Tennessee, Bravo Kilo Juliet 6220, Red Fork Excursion.

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1: 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Because we're coming through Oliver Springs right now.
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0: 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It's going to be a blue Chevy Silverado, no tag.
1: Copy, my happy road is Clinton Highway.